I used to fall in love with all those boys who maul the young cuties. But now I find I'm more inclined to keep my mind on my duties.

0: Information about our musical guest is available on his website, jasonfetti.com. You can also tune into his morning show at KX935 out of Laguna Beach every morning. And now, with another one of his Police Blotter songs, Jason Fetti.
1: I read a story about a guy who went to the police station and took the reporting parties. He said that he and his wife's pain medication had been stolen. No break-in was apparent. So where did this man's pain medication go? Well, I have a theory.

0: can only be Mozart. His Piano Concerto No. 23 in A Major. We heard Elizabeth Brauss piano with the BBC Scottish Symphony Orchestra directed by Holly Matheson. The beginning of the third hour will feature more Mozart, a song. And then we'll hear from Judith Weir, some choral music. Music from Debussy, and then the featured work, bringing us to the conclusion of the program, a string quartet from Jean Sibelius, which I enjoyed months ago. Haven't heard it in a bit, but enjoyed some months back while I was driving. And I'm very pleased to be able to bring that to you again in the final hour of the program. I'm Bill Cromwell, your host and listening companion, as we listen to great classical music on the third floor. Thanks so much for being with me. If you'd like to learn more about the third floor, visit the website, classicalttf.com. That's TTF for the third floor, classicalttf.com. And there you'll find a link to the Public Radio Exchange, where you can access over 70 programs of the third floor, which are free, and you can take the third floor with you anytime, anywhere. There's also a contact link, and I'll share that email address with you now. BillCromwell@classicalttf.com if you'd like to write me a note. And there's the weekly blog, which I'm just putting the finishing touches on, and other blogs over the last year and a half practically. And you can, if you're tooling around on the internet or on your phone or whatever, feel free to take a look at those if you'd like. And there's pictures and other bits and pieces on the website. Again, it's my great pleasure to have you with me on the third floor for a mix of choral, vocal, and instrumental classical music. And I'm glad you're with me, and please stay with me into hour number three of the program.
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A gorgeous piece and forgotten gem that violinist and conductor Renaud Capuçon has brought us here this evening. And one hopes a piece that will be remembered and performed going forward. Theme and Variations by the early 20th century French composer Charlotte Sohi, a work that she wrote for her lifelong friend Nadia Boulanger, who would go on to be internationally famous as one of the world's leading teachers to composers of the past 100 years. Renaud Capuçon taking his bows and inviting his orchestra to stand on this program where the maestro is showcasing both of the lines on his business card, conducting and playing his violin. I'm Steve Seal. We are here at the Dijon Opera in Dijon, France, this week on Symphony Cast with the Lausanne Chamber Orchestra. And our concert continues now with our program centerpiece,

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4: When composer John Adams encountered American minimalism in the 70s, he was immediately drawn to what he called its stripped-down harmonic and rhythmic discourse. And he wrote a piece for string quartet called Wavemaker, with these long sequences that were meant to create the musical equivalent of shimmering ripples on a pond. It was one of those things that looked great on paper. But, he said, his writing technique lagged behind his inspiration, and the first performance crashed and burned. From APM American Public Media, this is Performance Today. I'm Valerie Taylor. This is the result of John Adams going back to the drawing board. Shaker loops ahead this hour. Also ahead, music by Ernest Bloch from a concert in Florida. Right now, let's hear from his Symphony No. 2, the second movement. Andrei Boreyko conducting the Malmö Symphony Orchestra.

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